0: Hey Grace, how's the weather up there?
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0: Hello everyone, and happy week 10, the final radio show, Heartbreaking.
1: Really? I didn't even know that.
0: I know, because next week is finals, so thank God we have
1: Boo.
0: one last slot. We'll be back in the fall with a great time slot, I'm sure. But we've got a lot of good tunes to go out with a bang today. It's a busy, busy week, but we're glad to be back, me and Grace in the studio. So we're just gonna get right into it. Happy week 10.

Rosetta. Sweet Rosetta fat. She thought she was a cleaner, but she was a frying pan. Yeah, the pitcher. The picker. Picks with the fingers, great. Okay.

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1: I'd like to say thank you on behalf of the group and ourselves. I hope we pass the audition.

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0: Alrighty, that was our last one of the quarter end of the hour. We hope everybody has a lovely finals week and summer, and we'll hopefully be back super soon in the fall. Any last words, Grace?
1: Peace and love, people.
0: Peace and love. And in case you're curious, the weather up here is great.

end of the year. So the next time you'll see me is hopefully in September. And I'm so excited. I'm sorry. I'm like not excited to end this. I really want to come back to the show. And hopefully I do. But I'm so excited for the summer. It's currently my hell week, so this is my little break. It's around 6. It's 6 o'clock right now. But we're going to start the show, and then we're going to end at 7. And I'm going to go have dinner, then lock in until, like, midnight. So, yeah, wish me luck. I wish everybody luck on their finals, and I hope everybody has a great summer. And I'll say that again once I end my show. But, yeah, it's been almost 6 months of this, and I'm so incredibly grateful for the opportunities that this show has given me and all the hours I've spent over here. But, yeah, I'd just like to say thank you for tuning in, and KSU Santa Clara, shout out to them. So, yeah, let's get into it.

working hard. Yeah, right, picture that with a Kodak. Or better yet, go to Times Square, take a picture of me with a Kodak. Took my life from negative to positive, I just want y'all to know that. And tonight, let's enjoy life. Pit

It's that time of the hour. Also, I just watched or finished watching one of probably the most, one of my favorite shows ever called Euphoria. And let's just give a rest in peace to Rue Bennett. She deserved better. 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

That's it for the year. That's it for the show. That should have been in a different order. But thank you so much for listening to Who Blames Santino for the past 6 months. I will be back in the fall, hopefully. But I hope everybody has a good summer and good luck on all your finals, my quarter system comrades. And yeah, signing off for now. Love y'all. Bye.

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LA is infinite repeat. 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How's your drive time commute? I need a saga. What's the saga? It's songs for the deaf. 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

0: KSCU Santa Clara. This is the I Like Lucy show with your DJ Lucy, and I have a special guest on.
1: Sophie Long.
0: Wait, talk a little louder. We'll see.
1: Sophie Long.
0: Wait, we'll try the other one. Hold on, we're trying to figure out the microphones.
1: Sophie? Sophie Long?
0: Maybe talk louder.
1: Hello?
0: Wait, maybe just switch to this one. We, every time we're in here, we have trouble figuring out which microphones.
1: Hello?
0: Wait.
1: Hello?
0: Yeah.
1: Wait,
0: talk.
1: Hello?
0: Yeah. Okay.
1: That one.
0: Okay. Okay. How are you doing tonight?
1: Oh. So great.
0: We're going to get started soon. Don't worry.
1: Happy freaking Pride Month, everyone.
0: Yay! Happy June 1st.
1: I hope you're all... Well, I guess now...
0: Well, now it's June 2nd.
1: It's June 2nd.
0: We've been through one day of Pride Month. I hope everyone had a good day.
1: Hopefully everything went well for everyone.
0: Yeah. I'm a little tired. I don't know. Did you
1: it's
0: watch...
1: been a long day. I had a final.
0: Yeah. Oh, you did?
1: Yeah, for English. I literally was writing for an hour and a half, or an hour and 40 straight.
0: Really?
1: Yeah. My hand was like.
0: For CTW or
1: yeah,
0: CNI?
1: For CTW.
0: Oh. What's the theme?
1: Posthumanism. Critical posthumanism.
0: That's kind of cool. That is. I think that could be interesting.
1: I barely know what that is, and I had to write a 13-page paper on it.
0: Ooh.
1: So.
0: That's a lot.
1: Hopefully I know enough.
0: Well, we might have some other special guests tonight. Maybe not.
1: Sometime in the next 20 minutes, or she might go to bed. But we'll see.
0: We were low-key. I had, like, five people say yes. And

0: Yeah.
1: And like, obviously a lot of crazy shit happened. I'm not gonna spoil it, but it did not at all need to be almost 2 hours.
2: Yeah, I feel like that was just a little bit too long.
1: I agree with that
2: But
1: statement.
2: it was good though, I thought. I kind of thought it was the best episode out of the season.
1: I low-key feel like either the sixth. Wait, was this.
2: This is
1: Which. Was this the
2: maybe the
1: eighth?
2: eighth? Yeah.
1: I think the sixth or the seventh were my favorite.
2: Okay.
1: Because they were just like. I feel like literally leading up to those ones, it was just straight, like,
2: There's nothing.
1: introductory, like,
2: Yeah.
1: just getting.
2: It was just like
1: Getting to know
2: Cassie.
1: them of the, like, after graduating
2: Yeah.
1: from high school.
2: Well, I still feel like Nate kind of just like didn't have.
1: He didn't have a plot line
2: Yeah, like
1: at
2: there was
1: all
2: no reason for him to
1: whatsoever.
2: be
1: Like,
2: there.
1: obviously, he could have not been in the show and, like, it would have been completely fine. But I also feel like that about, like, Jules. Like, her plot line was, like, there, but not really at all, even either.
2: Yeah. She's
1: Like,
2: kind
1: it
2: of
1: wasn't
2: weird.
1: really
2: Yeah.
1: relevant.
2: Yeah.
1: But I don't know. Kind of. I'm sad about that, but you know what? It's okay. It's over now. I can't really do anything about it.
2: Oh my gosh. I was watching TikTok and I kept getting edits about like we lost both of them this year and it was 11 and Rue. And I was like, wow. That's kind of sad.
1: Wait, wait.
2: Anyways.
1: Mary's coming.
2: Oh,
1: We
2: yay.
1: have
2: Okay,
1: one
2: we're gonna have
1: more,
2: one
1: at
2: more.
1: least.
2: Yeah, wait. Oops, I already started the song. We'll restart for you.
1: And
2: Okay.
1: Yasella's
2: Oh,
1: also
2: wait.
1: coming.
2: Everybody's coming. Yay.
1: Hopefully
2: Okay.
1: Lucy shows up too.
2: Lucy better show up.
1: She
2: Okay,
1: said she
2: wait.
1: would.
2: You ready for some Orbiter by Noah
1: Let's
2: Kahan?
1: go. Let's freaking go.

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1: Wait, we have lots of special guests on tonight.
0: This is Mary, by the way. That was my ad.
1: Talk like really loud into it.
2: This is Isella.
1: Yay! And Sophie and Lucy are coming back. Lucy's gonna be on the show.
0: Yay!
1: Finally,
0: we have the whole squad together, and we're so excited. Yay. And today's episode is for Pride Month. Yes. Happy Pride!
1: We're gonna have some girl in red.

0: Hi guys, we have Lucy Kane. Come say hi.
1: Hi.
2: Wait, Lucy Kane?
1: You came to the show.
2: Oh, I did come to the show, yeah. I'm other Lucy.
0: Happy Pride Month. Do we have like anything we want to talk about?
3: Pride Month.
0: Oh yeah, Pride Month.
4: Is this on? Is this on?
0: Special shout out to Sophie and Lucy.
4: Yay. Is this on?
0: Yeah.
4: Yay. Just making sure.
0: Yeah.
3: Do you have a gay song next?
0: We just played
4: Midnight Love.
3: Oh, Lucy, what's your favorite gay song? My favorite gay song is All the Things She Said, and it's about two lesbians.
0: Oh, we'll play that.
3: That's two lesbians.
1: Wait, no, it's about two.
3: No. I hate you. It's about two lesbians.
0: We'll play it.
3: Let's
0: do that.
3: Who sings that song again?
1: I don't know.
3: Okay.
0: Not you.
3: Not you.
0: Just kidding. You're a beautiful singer.
1: Thank you.
0: I appreciate it. Okay, wait. We're gonna play our song.
3: Please. Yeah.
1: Wait, for the next song, we should all just sing.

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1: Yay, that was good.
0: Yay.
1: I guess we can put it back.

0: Yay! Okay, we're gonna stop the music for a sec and talk.
1: Okay, so we're gonna talk about binge culture and streaming. So guys, I want you to answer the question. What is one show you can watch over and over again and never get sick of?
2: Parks and Rec.
1: Oh, that's,
2: and
3: that's
2: why?
3: A good one.
1: Explain why.
2: Oh, and Modern Family. Because they're just so easy to watch, and there's no real consequences. It's like, it's not like anyone's dying and there's action scenes. I can just watch over and over. It's so simple and predictable.
3: Yeah, I gotta rewatch Parks and Rec.
1: Like,
3: yes,
1: like,
3: New Girl.
1: You don't need to know the plot, and you can watch any episode, and it doesn't matter like where you're in. It's like every episode can kind of stand on its own. There's kind of like plots string through, but like you can kind of play any episode, and it's kind of like, and at the end there's not like a cliffhanger, and you don't need to watch the next one. You know?
3: I did not like the end of New Girl.
4: No, that's what I was gonna say. I was gonna say New Girl too for the exact same freaking reason.
1: It's the best one.
3: Sorry.
1: Wait,
2: that's okay.
4: No, I'm just supposed to like technically like delete it, but I don't know how. I said freaking.
2: Yeah.
4: For the same reason. Because like you can just pick it up or you can just watch it literally whenever during whatever episode. You could honestly just like watch it from the middle of an episode
3: that's
4: and it
3: like
4: wouldn't
3: me
4: even
3: with
4: matter.
2: Friends. Or I like Friends. People
1: Loki,
2: like
1: Friends
2: it.
1: Is good. But I've never watched it.
4: What's
1: I think it's
4: one?
1: A show enjoyable. You how many people are watching.
3: You can look online.
1: I think all
2: Loki,
1: those are like the
2: also,
1: same show but different versions. Like The Office, New Girl, Friends.
3: What do you think of like
2: also
3: like
2: Grey's Anatomy?
1: Like a
2: yeah, what do you
1: girl?
2: Think?
1: So different.
3: Wait, that's I've fine. Never seen that.
1: I love
4: There's
1: Gossip
4: too much
1: Girl.
4: At
2: I used to be a Gilmore
1: Girls
2: fan.
1: Girl and like Vampire Diaries.
4: Oh, yes.
1: Like those were just the ones that like.
4: I agree with Gilmore Girls.
1: I can just binge
3: but
1: over and over again. Wait, what team are you guys for Gilmore Girls?
2: I'm Team Jess.
1: You are? Me too.
3: All of it.
1: Yeah, me and Mary talked over the weekend that we are Damon stans.
3: Oh,
1: yeah,
3: okay. Is that
2: okay.
3: That's
2: oh,
3: Vampire
2: I
3: like Diaries?
2: Vampire
1: yeah,
3: Vampire Diaries.
1: I don't think I've ever seen Vampire.
2: I don't know.
3: You've
2: I said have any
3: so
2: of
3: Vampire
2: you
3: Diaries.
2: Ever watched Buffy the Vampire Slayer?
1: I tried.
2: Wait, I like watched it in like middle school and it was really good.
5: Have any of you guys seen
3: Severance?
2: Oh, I love Severance.
3: I love
2: oh my
3: Severance.
2: Gosh. Oh, that was really good. Do you watch Shrinking on Apple?
5: I haven't seen
1: oh, have
5: it.
2: It's like
1: seen
2: pretty good.
4: Pluribus? Have you seen Pluribus?
3: No, what's that?
5: Oh, you should watch that. It's like
3: it's on Apple?
5: It's like an alien invasion, but their aliens are good.
2: Oh.
5: It's really interesting. Watch it.
4: Wait.
2: Happy Pride Month. She's a lesbian.
1: I have a take.
3: Yeah.
1: Hated Rivalry. I mean, even though you can't really pick it up in the middle, I would just rewatch the entire thing over and over again. Like, all... However, six is it six or?
2: I did like Heated
4: six
2: Rivalry.
4: Or seven.
2: Six or
4: no,
2: seven
1: episodes. Heated Rivalry
2: didn't
1: really do it for me.
2: I wish it was more emotional scenes.
4: 50,
2: you know.
4: Yeah, 50.
1: So.
2: 50 viewers.
1: I just didn't get it.
4: I got 50 what? In my comment.
1: I just
3: Good
1: don't
3: job.
1: Want it to be that sexual. It's just too.
3: I wish there were some more emotional.
4: Okay,
3: scenes.
4: You know what? There's no
3: but
4: gay sex
3: pretty
4: anywhere
3: good.
4: Though.
1: Wait, but never
3: really
1: like,
4: oh.
3: Wait, it's fine.
1: Many,
3: that's not a bad word. It's
1: like,
3: not on the list.
1: It's just all like gross, dirty, like no emotion at all. It's like,
3: I feel like the
1: like, I feel just
3: wait, cover your ears, Isella. I don't want to spoil.
1: Okay.
3: I feel like the last episode was really good.
5: Yeah.
3: In
1: Heated
3: Rivalry.
1: You know, that
3: I was, like
1: the
3: emotional.
1: Story, the other story.
4: No,
1: was better. My favorite
4: episode
1: was
4: the
1: one about the other.
3: I liked when they were in
1: the
3: cabin.
1: Book.
3: That was a good one.
5: They're
3: okay,
5: Heated Rivalry is the second book, and the first book is based on Kip and the other guy.
1: That was the best episode. I liked them. I liked the way they did that.
4: That episode made me cry my eyes out.
2: Well,
1: at
2: like
1: the end when he runs down.
4: Yeah.
1: And they, see, that
4: I
1: was,
4: genuinely
1: I started crying. And
4: I
1: don't
4: love
1: cry.
4: Their story.
1: I'm
4: not
1: they
4: a crier.
1: They were so mean to each other. They were toxic and horrible.
3: You guys,
2: I just didn't like how
3: it isn't a thing anymore.
4: Wait, what?
3: Did you guys?
4: What are we even doing right now?
3: I was trying to see how many viewers we have.
4: No,
3: wait,
4: I mean,
3: that's
4: like,
3: what
4: are we doing?
2: Oh, we're just talking.
3: That's
5: wait,
3: what
5: no,
3: Marisol
5: I mean,
3: said.
5: No
3: that she like couldn't get onto it, but I thought she, it was just a.
2: Maybe
3: like,
2: I should text the
1: Marisol
3: person.
1: Get
3: no.
1: Oh no.
3: That was when we were in the elevator.
1: Wait, what if
4: talking to anybody?
3: Guys, wait, yeah, they probably can't even get on.
4: How many viewers are there?
2: You can tune in on the radio, so it's okay.
4: How many viewers are there usually?
2: Usually I get like around 30.
4: What? Really?
1: Wait, actually?
2: Yeah. The
1: wow,
2: jackpot
1: so
2: number is
1: well,
2: usually
1: on.
2: Like 29.
1: I listen sometimes.
3: Do you
2: I can't
3: guys see? Here's a new topic. What do you, like? What's your favorite? Were you like Nickelodeon, Disney?
2: iCarly.
3: Okay, like
4: I didn't like
2: iCarly.
3: Cartoon Network.
0: Wait, I feel like I was kind of. I really like the Disney XD. With like kicking in. Yeah, and like what's the like cartoon one with
2: summer?
0: Gravity Falls.
1: Yeah,
2: that was good. What about you?
1: Wasn't that one like?
2: I won't be pink.
0: It's like Illuminati,
3: bro. I was very much Disney. And
0: I was Disney
3: and
0: too,
3: iCarly,
0: yeah.
3: So that's Nickelodeon, I think. So it was like Nickelodeon when
4: Wait,
3: I was
4: guys,
3: younger.
4: My parents didn't let me watch shows.
3: I wasn't allowed to watch.
4: I like, didn't watch.
0: Were you SpongeBob?
4: I watched SpongeBob.
3: What? I wasn't like, allowed.
2: You were one of them.
4: The first only show I ever watched the morning was my guinea pig died. And
0: good
4: he was
0: Lord.
4: My first crush.
0: Wow, nobody cares watch SpongeBob. I used to watch that with my cousins up north.
3: Like, I know some of the references. Like, I know the characters in SpongeBob, yeah. But like. My mom would not want
0: I don't
3: me
0: remember
3: to watch
0: it all too well. Like, I don't really remember it enough to be like, oh, that's probably why they didn't want you watching it. You know? I
3: yeah.
0: feel like it's fine. I don't know.
3: Yeah.
0: But. Yeah.
1: I watched Dora and Diego, and that was it.
3: I bet, because you were very adventurous, right? Like, you're like,
0: oh,
3: very outdoorsy.
0: I was a PBS. Like, I liked Wildcrats. That was
3: yeah.
0: good. And, like, Dinosaur Train or whatever. Did you watch that? Oh.
1: I don't like I literally don't watch anything. It's so weird. Mm. Sophie. Yeah.
0: Should we play a song?
1: Okay, yeah.
3: Yeah, play a song.
1: Time for a song.
0: Let's play Harvest Moon.
4: What the fuck? Oh, I love Harvest

0: Lucy's going to read an ad. Really,
1: okay, pick one.
0: Head. No. What?
1: Which one?
0: This
1: you
0: one.
1: Can choose. Yeah.
0: Okay. What if you could do one thing on Monday night?
1: You gotta get through it.
0: What if you could do one thing on Monday that might save a cancer patient's life on Wednesday? 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Thank you, Lucy. Okay, we'll play some more. I feel like I play Sade a lot. So, here we go.

0: Wait, thanks for listening to my last I Like Lucy show of the quarter. Do you guys want to? Thanks for coming on, everybody.
1: Hi, thanks for having us.
2: Wait, is this the last song?
0: Wait, yeah, I'm going to play the last song because I wanted to, like, talk before the end of my hour and say thanks.
1: I love Lucy.
3: Yay. I Love Lucy's show is the best show. We all love Lucy's show.
0: Lucy loves everyone.
4: Gonna miss this squad.
1: The best show Santa Clara has ever seen.
4: This
1: by
4: Lucy
1: Toll.
4: Ditto. Agree.
1: What's
4: with
1: her
4: statement?
0: And we're gonna end with more girl in red.
3: Yay.
5: Wait.

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1: Cheers. 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
1: Cheers. 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

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All right, so I'm real early today. I'm going to play a little bit of Freako. I saw Freako open for some band. What is it called? Mind's Eye. Mind's Eye was kind of, they're kind of not that good. But Freako was a lot better, so that's what we're going to play right now. So I hope you enjoy.

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Are you in a band? 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I was going to play a really sad song, but maybe I'll save that for last. So I'm going to find something that's a little bit not so depressing. So I'll take a second to do that. Or maybe I'll just have my helper that's here in the studio do that for me. Let's see what said helper puts on. Hopefully something good. This is a blind reaction to what it is. Let's see. Wi-Fi is kind of slow. It's okay. Helper's a little bit slow. Okay, we are going to do a song that's explicit, and we can do that. Oh, okay, never mind. We got it. It's all handled. Let's freaking go.

0: Okay, welcome back to Shake and Bake, everybody. One of the last, I'm honestly not sure if this is the last show of the quarter or if I am able to come in next week during finals week and still do a show. So we'll act like this could be the last time I see you until next winter because I'm abroad in the fall, so there won't be a regular Shake and Bake show for quite some time. Which is kind of sad. But I think we're starting today off on a fun note. If anybody watches Hot Ones, the like celebrity interview on YouTube where the host Sean Evans eats spicy wings with like Ariana Grande as they're like as he's interviewing them, then you'll appreciate the it's not TED Talk, but the commencement speech I'm going to show you because it's Sean Evans speaking at Illinois' graduation this year, so it's kind of funny. I thought I'd show you, and then we're gonna do something a little different for the music today, but I'll tell you about that later.
1: Now, my great privilege to formally introduce our 2026 commencement speaker, Sean Evans, who I know at least some of you have heard of.

0: and the ability to carve your own path. His work shows us that innovation happens when an Illinois graduate redefines what is possible. So please join me in welcoming our 2026 commencement speaker, Mr. Sean Evans.
1: Thank you. And thank you for the kind words, Chancellor Isbell. I'm happy to see you've made a full recovery after our go-round with the Wings of Death a few weeks ago. And good morning, esteemed faculty, families, alumni, and most importantly, graduating class of 2026. I'm honored to be here. It's also very humbling. There's a long list of prestigious, distinguished people who have stood at this podium before me, from Nobel laureates to Pulitzer Prize winners, and even an astronaut. But this year you get me, a chicken wing talk show host from YouTube. Of great esteem and dignity, I'll have you know. But I want to say thank you to the University of Illinois for extending me this invitation that I promise you surprised me just as much as it's confusing your parents right now. So unlike the distinguished speakers who come before me, I feel like I should start by at least explaining myself. I host a show called Hot Ones, where I interview some of the most famous people in the world while we eat wings doused in progressively spicier hot sauces. Over the last decade plus, I've interviewed hundreds of people, from icons of broadcasting, top flight athletes, A-list actors, and world-conquering pop stars. With the truth serum of hot sauce, the celebrity guests on our show have actually offered up some surprisingly profound life advice. The legendary late-night host Conan O'Brien reminded us to read widely and read well, somehow summoning the mental strength to reference Chaucer and Don Quixote after taking a swig of Da Bomb Beyond Insanity straight out of the bottle. The streaming superstar, Kai Cenat, who, by the way, has a career that didn't even exist when I graduated, he reminded me that slow motion is better than no motion. A gentle reminder that incremental steps towards a goal is much better than doing nothing at all. As I always say, take life one wing at a time. Then there was fellow University of Illinois alum Nick Offerman. That's right, who actually stood at this very podium for a commencement speech back in 2017, and he instilled the value of building and repairing things, saying on the show, a person who can fix what's broken, whether it's a chair or a relationship, will always be someone who's in need. And then finally, rock star Dave Grohl, who said after eating the last dab, it's not about your mouth, it's about your butthole. A profound reminder that the test of any experience oftentimes comes after it's over. As silly as Hot Ones is on paper, it's given me a life beyond anything I ever could have dreamed. From entertaining millions of fans all across the world, to being parodied on Saturday Night Live, to appearing in Super Bowl commercials and performing alongside Stephen Colbert at the Kennedy Center. If nothing else, I stand on this stage as a living testament to how unpredictable life can be. Along the way, though, I've learned to take it one wing at a time. I grew up in Crystal Lake, Illinois, which is about an hour and a half northwest of Chicago. That's good to hear. Got the 815 contingent in the building. Here's what Illinois gave me that no coastal master of fine arts ever could: the complete absence of anyone telling me I was special before I'd earned it. The Midwest doesn't hand you confidence, it makes you build it. Growing up in Illinois, studying here, it makes you work for pats on the back.

0: And that's good preparation for the real world, where trust me, no one cares until you give them a reason to. It can be uncomfortable and deeply unglamorous, but believe me when I say that it is a gift. U of I also fostered in me a sense of myself creatively. One of my lasting memories here were the late nights that I spent at Gregory Hall, editing video packages. That's what I'm talking about, my college of media in the back. Editing video packages until 2 o'clock in the morning. There was something about the stillness, the silence on campus, that I think gave me an outsized focus. And to this day, my best work, it comes in the middle of the night. In the studio before an interview, I like the place silent because it brings me back to the habits that I formed here as a student. These are not things that I learned in a writer's room in New York. They're habits I learned right here in Champaign. There was also a professor here as well, John Paul, who's sitting right in the front row here. John Paul is someone who told me essentially that I wasn't terrible at this. That I had a career in broadcasting if I wanted it bad enough. And at 20 years old, someone telling you, you can do this is everything. And I took that energy with me from Champaign to New York and Hollywood. John, while I'm in town, let's get tacos again. What do you say? Here's the thing about Hot Ones that I think is worth saying it out loud, because it took me a while to understand it myself. What you see on screen, the wings, the sweating, the celebrities cursing me out after eating Blair's Mega Death Sauce with liquid rage, that's really only 5% of the job. The other 95% is preparation, reading, watching, listening. If I'm interviewing Ariana Grande, her music becomes the soundtrack of my life for a week. If Matthew McConaughey is coming in the studio, I'm ending every night with a double feature. And if Shaquille O'Neal is coming into the studio, I'm watching every documentary and highlight reel on YouTube. If a job is defined by what you do the most, I'm not an interviewer, I'm a student. And the reason I'm standing here today, I honestly believe this, is because I never stop being one. Through this cartoon existence I have interviewing famous people over spicy wings, I've come to appreciate more than ever that everyone has to start somewhere and we're all just figuring it out. I've sat across from world-class athletes who've seemed genuinely nervous staring at me from across the table. I've seen Oscar award-winning actors sweat through their shirts and world tour headlining pop stars reduced to tears. One of the things that I love to research and ask guests about the show, it's their first jobs, the things they did before they were famous. And that's not because these tend to be anecdotes filled with meaning or great life lessons. It's actually just for the pure comedic value because most of the time they were terrible. Kevin Hart was a shoe salesman before he ever sold out an arena as a stand-up. Hugh Jackman worked as a birthday clown before he ever became Wolverine. And I, for my part, used to do architectural boat tours of the Chicago River before I ever made a dime on camera. I did love that job. I loved that job. But the point is, where you start is not where you'll end up. Your next move after you leave campus, it's just the first step. Like I always say, one wing at a time. As wild and unpredictable as my life has been, the one thing that has remained consistent is the group of like-minded collaborators that I'm surrounded by. People who are willing to believe and commit to a dumb idea just as much as I did. For dramatic effect. My producers, Dom and Victoria, who showed up for me when the show was nothing. To my brother Gavin, who's done more research on celebrities than any human being on earth. To our editor Colin, who we discovered making Hot Ones meme edits for fun and then uploading them to Reddit. Sarah Honda, who runs my entire life. And my partner Chris Schoenberger, who gave me the best dumb idea ever. to interview celebrities while eating increasingly spicy chicken wings, which has since become a media company that we now run with more than 60 full-time employees, including my camera and sound guys. Many of them have been with me since day one. In fact, some of them are with me today, literally. Hi, Dom. Hi, Sarah. What's up, Gavin? Hi, Victoria. 11 years in, I don't do this show because of the wings. Believe me, trust me, it is not the wings. I show up because of who's on the other side of the camera when I'm eating them. The spark of an idea ultimately means nothing if there's not a team to nurture and sustain it. So if you find those people, don't let them go. I'm gonna wrap up here in just a second, but before I go any further, I want to acknowledge someone who is not here today, but if I know her at all, she is absolutely watching. My mom was an Illini. This was her school. And when I was a teenager, before we lost her to a battle with non-Hodgkin's lymphoma, one of the last conversations that we ever had was her curiosity about where I was going to go to college. I chose Illinois. I've thought about that conversation 1,000 times since, whether she knew what she was doing, if she was planting a seed, if going here was her way of keeping me close. So Mom, I don't know if you can see this, the sea of orange and blue, the families in the stands, these extraordinary students in their caps and gowns. But if you can, look at us. Who would have thought? Not me, but I know that you did. Thank you. Don't worry, I'm gonna make it. I'll get to the finish line because I'm here on the proverbial wing 10 of this commencement speech. Class of 2026, this is your moment. I don't care if the last couple of years didn't exactly go to plan. This is for the 2 a.m. panic that you had the night before the final, the class that you had to take three times, the semester that nearly broke you. It's all in the past because you're sitting here in Gies Memorial Stadium with a degree from the University of Illinois, the best university in the world, and no one can take that away from you. So for right now, just right now, don't worry about what happens next. Savor the flavor of this wing. Through hard work, you've discovered something important about yourself. You learned to be a student and to always stay curious. The person to your left, the person to your right, you've battled through the trenches, you've made it to the other side, you've learned something about yourself, and you don't need to know what happens next. You just need to be ready for the heat. And as you celebrate graduation today, remember what that really means. You are prepared, and now there's nothing left to do but roll out the red carpet for you. This camera, this camera, this camera, congratulations, class of 2026, and thank you very much.
1: Okay, there was the one and only Sean Evans doing a commencement speech. I thought that was funny. I'm not sure I thought it was like a great speech. I mean, it was a fine speech, but he was funny. Like, if I was graduating and then all of a sudden I found out Sean Evans was the commencement speaker, I'd be like, what the heck? And then that would be really interesting. I'd appreciate that. But anyways, for today's music, we're doing something different. I'm going to be playing my Apple Music, like, whatever they recommend to me. You know how they, like, have makeup pretend radios that they like, based on your algorithm, they play songs that they think you might like? Well, that's what we're gonna do. Let's see what Apple Music thinks I like. Now, bear with me, there might be a lot of skipping around because I do have to skip it if it's explicit, and obviously the radios doesn't have those, or on my computer doesn't have those parameters, so bear with me. I think it should be interesting, so who knows what kind of mix we'll get. Sorry if it's more all over the place than usual, but hopefully, well, this is at least entertaining for me. So, anyways, yes.

Are you in a band? Do you live nearby? Ever thought about having music played live over the air? If your answer is yes, then KSU wants you to know we cater to the local scene. Any genre, any style, we're happy to review and possibly play submitted local music. 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I'll just have you know that song was a recommendation from Carlos, who works with, let's hope I didn't forget, Yellow Cab San Jose. And he was just letting me know that that was a good song to play, and he tunes in, and a lot of some other people tune in to KSU, and so that's always super fun. So, yeah.

Okay, that was it for this week's episode. Thanks for listening. Fun show. Maybe last one, but I don't think so. I think I can come in next Tuesday. So, planning on that being the case, I'll see you next Tuesday for the last one. I'll try to make that one extra special if I have time. Randomly, I have like 3 finals, so we'll see. But hopefully, see you next week.

Good afternoon. You're listening to KSU Santa Clara. This is DJ Hattie Hat. Unfortunately, Regan is absent again. She's getting a blowout for grad pictures. And, you know, we have to respect that. But she will be here next week for our finale show, which is kind of crazy. I guess maybe if I need to like fill in for people, I might be able to. So next week might not be the last, but also might be. But yeah, today I have some music, maybe a topic or two. But for right now, we can just get into music. I recently finished the recent season of Industry on HBO, which I think I've talked about before. And that show has a really good soundtrack. It's very, like, some of it is, like, produced for the show. And then there's a lot of other songs, but it's very, like, synthy. So there's a lot of kind of, like, 80s, 90s kind of dance music. It's a great time. So I've been listening to, there's, like, a Spotify playlist that has all the songs they've ever used in it. So I've kind of been going through that. And found some good ones. So we can get started with that. I think the one I've been listening to is one by Pet Shop Boys, which is, they're featured at least a couple times in the show. But I've been listening to this song, so we can just jump right into it. And then, yeah, probably finish, like, play some more kind of 80s synthy stuff and just see where this goes. So this one is called Opportunity.

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I guess in big pop culture news, Dua Lipa got married. She's a friend of the show. She married to Callum Turner, actor. She has this great hat that she's wearing in her wedding pictures. Yeah, they look great. Yeah, love Dua Lipa. I just feel like, just seems like a cool person. She has this kind of like magazine book club thing that she runs, and it's not like, I feel like with a lot of celebrity brands and stuff, it's like, oh, it's just someone kind of picking this out and they're putting their name on it. But no, she does like actual, like, in-depth interviews with like a lot of these authors and asks a lot of really like thought-provoking questions. Like, it's like Pulitzer Prize winning authors. Like, it's quite serious. And I also saw she's like a collaboration with Google Maps out right now, where it's like you can create lists on Google Maps, and so she has kind of like a guide of some of her favorite places all over the world. Because if you don't know, she's always on vacation. She's always posting that she's like in just a cool place, and people are like, well, where is she gonna go for her honeymoon? Because like there's nowhere left for her to go. Like, she's been everywhere. But yeah, shout out to Dua Lipa. Keep doing what you're doing. It's like she's never had a bad day in her life. We respect that. The story of also how her and Callum Turner met is just like, you couldn't even like script it. It's like they had met somewhere, and then they met again, and they found out they were reading the same book, and then la da da, 2 years later, they're married. So Dua Lipa has taken all of the good luck in the world and just like transferred it to herself. And you know what? We can just keep letting her do that. But yeah, congratulations to Mr. and Mrs. Dua Lipa. I hope it's full. I hope they have a great marriage full of more travels. And I would love for her to release more music soon. It's been a minute. And I don't know, she makes great pop music. I think her album, not her most recent one, but the one before, Future Nostalgia, which has, you know, the big hits like Levitating, Don't Start Now, other ones. I think that's like one of the best

pop albums that's come out like of these past couple of years, just very tightly produced, great songs are great. So would love some more of that. So I guess in honor of Dua Lipa, we'll play a Dua Lipa song. This one's kind of underrated. It was a single, I think, but I don't know if it like super took off. But we'll listen to it. It's fun. I believe it's produced by SG Lewis, who is also a DJ. He has a lot of cool production. So, yeah, this one is called Hallucinate.

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Especially relevant because 2 weeks, it'll be summer schedule. So there are going to be DJs. There's just going to be less of them, but take note. Other news, Euphoria finale, series finale ended Sunday with quite a long episode. I believe it clocked in at an hour and a half. An end to a season that some people liked, some people hated. I didn't mind it. I kind of liked the vibes. It was definitely different than what they started with, which was the drama and lives of a bunch of high school students. They do a time jump. Now they're all kind of like, I don't know, slightly older than me, probably. It's like, not many of them went to college, but they're all kind of like 22, 23, something like that. But yeah, the season kind of took on almost like a Western vibe. A lot of it takes place kind of in Southern California, but more like inland, not like smack dab middle of LA. I liked it. Thought the finale was touching. Yeah. I don't know what else there's to say about it. Like, it was good. It was sad. I don't want to spoil it. I do feel it's almost like a lot of the episode feels like they're trying to get Coleman Domingo an Emmy for his performance, which it was great. But yeah. I mean, I like the season for what it was. I do think, like, some people who are a little too hung up on having it be the exact same as when they were in high school, but that's just, like, not realistic. But, you know, culture-defining TV show. I don't know what else to say. I mean, like, the soundtrack, quite popular with Labyrinth, but there was drama, and he did not come back for this third season. A couple of the cast also left. But yeah, that was a pretty good ending. There's always going to be controversies with Euphoria, but you know, it is what it is. So that's all on that. I don't know. I feel like that's the main pop culture stuff. Oh, today, Love Island USA comes back. Which I've never really tuned into the USA version because that's just, I'm pretty loyal to the UK version. But this year, I might actually dip my toe into it. I believe the premiere is tonight. The UK one premiered yesterday, but there is like a delay with when they get the, like, it's live in the UK, but they release the episodes like 2 or 3 days later on Hulu if you're in the US. So I don't know, maybe I'll try to tackle watching both this year, which might be kind of crazy, but I don't know. I'm not busy this summer, so excited for that. Yeah. I feel like, I don't know, people like are really into the US one. I think people act a little more crazy about it than the UK people do, maybe just because it's like I'm not on UK social media, so I don't see as much of it. But some of the just like drama and the way like people talk about the US one is just a little, it's a little crazy for me. And I just think like we all need to remember is like these are people who signed up for a reality show. Like, yes, they're going to act insane. Like, we don't need to, like, have a whole discussion about it. Like, yeah, they're kind of, like, crazy and tapped in a way. Like, I don't know what you expected. And then you put them all, you put, like, 12 of them
all in one place with no outside entertainment, no phones. They can't even bring books in there. Like, yeah. People are going to act out. So those are my thoughts on that. Let people on reality TV be villains. Makes it more enjoyable for everybody. So that's the State of the Union on that. You can just keep it pushing with the music. This is one that came on shuffle for me the other day and remembered how much I liked it. So we'll listen to it. It's called ADD SUV it's by Uffy and Pharrell, but it's like a Armin Van Helden kind of like Halsey remix. I don't know when this came out. 2010, I guess. But still sounds great. Yeah, we'll give it a listen. Probably play some more house adjacent stuff after it. But here we go.

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KSCU wants to help you spread the word. We broadcast public service announcements to support local causes and events. If you'd like to hear your message on the air, email our traffic director at traffic@ksu.org and we'll be happy to consider it. Last stretch. I guess other pop culture is the show Off Campus, but I know Reagan is going to want to talk about it with me, so I'm going to have to hold off on that. But yeah, it's taking the internet by storm. The people love it. And, you know, I watched it and enjoyed it. And would I say the writing is good? Is the dialogue good? Acting, we're not really going for Emmys here, but still a good watch. Has you on the edge of your seat. Yeah, it's another show about hockey players. But yeah, the people love it. They're making more seasons of it. So we'll see how that goes. I guess the only drama is one of the, like, main girls in it broke off her engagement to this guy who, she was dating one of the guys who used to be on the Disney Channel show Ant Farm, if you're familiar, Fletcher. They were dating, they were engaged. That engagement has been called off, but allegedly it happened before the show premiered and not when it was actually announced, which was like yesterday or the day before, I think. But that's the drama with that. There's been like a clip resurfacing of him on a podcast. Of course, a podcast at the scene of the crime. Referring to her. It was like, describe her in two words. And I actually can't say it on air. But, you know, it wasn't great. Like, he was joking, but the other people in the room definitely had a little side eye with, like, oh, we're going to talk about this later. So, I wouldn't say the PR is working in his favor at this point, but that's the drama on that. While we have time, I'll play a song or two more. Yeah, let's just get right back into it. Yeah, play some Ewan McVicar. Like his music. It's very, like, sample heavy, which sometimes I feel like can be lazy, but, like, I don't know, this song just has a lot of, like, good sounds. Whatever, like, sounds he's using is, like, fun. And it has, like, the longest build of all time for not that great of a drop, but it is just, like, such a fun listen. So, let's get into it.

right. Hope everyone's enjoyed today. Last thoughts on anything? I don't know. I mean, school year almost over. Weather's good again. Yeah. It's just kind of like final push before graduating. But yeah, last week of classes. Hope everyone, you know, pushes through to the finish line and has good finals and everything. I only have one, but then I have a big non-final test that I have to take soon. So yeah, crazy second to last show. Be back next week. Yeah, we'll come up with something good for you guys. But yeah, that's kind of all I got for today. You're listening to KCU Santa Clara. Hope everyone has just a good day. And I will play another song that I kind of like rediscovered the other day that I remembered like I really enjoy. It's a Dom Dolla remix of another song. I think it's great, pretty underrated. I like never hear the remix, I always hear the original, but I think the remix is better. So yeah, this one's called Let It Go. Thank you all for listening and see you next week. Ciao.

Hello, friends and associates of the program. Welcome to Grief Counselors Near You. I'm Psyche. I'm gonna get business out of the way first. 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I'm looking for someone who can help, who wants to work on bio payload next year. We're trying to do microgravity research on yeast specifically, and next steps would be building custom PCBs and reworking the prototype for manufacturability. Okay, now that I've done that, I kind of hope someone is listening who can help me, because I think that would be silly backstory. Anyway, today I have a playlist I subtitled For the Girls and the Gays, because happy Pride Month. I don't have much more than that, other than I need to like lock in and I should be doing this 1D analysis on my 115 project, but instead I'm doing control systems homework because control systems is evil and I actually need to learn it because, well, what do you know? I have a final and I have no clue what's happened in the second half of this quarter. Anyway, first up for you, I have She Simply Left by Chase Petra. Oh, you know what I should probably do is, you're listening to KSU Santa Clara.

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For more information about tax-deductible underwriting opportunities at KSU, contact our general manager by emailing gm@ksu.org. I realized in my rush to do my homework, I forgot to explain actually what this is. I have compiled a playlist of either queer artists or, mostly queer artists that I enjoy listening to, like Chase Petra, Hunter Allen, Icon, long live Hunter Allen, don't let them take out their piercings again, they don't look normal. And then Sophie Hollihan, I saw her live, the summer after freshman year at the Troubadour, and I've been carrying around this, like, punch card that's, like, see three Sophie Hollihan shows, fourth one, you get a gift, and I have only seen one because she hasn't come up here. I was kind of, you know, if Sophie Hollihan had opened for Leanna Firestone this weekend, I would have gone. ACL, this knee, and everything, but I also spent my money on PWHL San Jose season ticket deposit, so I don't exactly have the money for that. Anyway, that was Scapegoat by Honey Revenge. Love Honey Revenge. They have an album coming out next month, I think. Sometime soon. I'm excited. Next up for you, I have the unfortunately disbanded Australian band Those Who Dream. And, like, they were two siblings. Neither of them are really, like, putting out their own music right now, which makes me sad. But, you know, this is one of their old songs. It's called Staying Inside.

We cool it down with some Chlorine Moriando there. Are you in a band? Do you live nearby? Ever thought about having your music played live over the air? If you answered yes, then KSCU wants you to know we cater to the local scene. Any genre, any style, we're happy to review and possibly play submitted local music. 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Oh god, what did I play there? I played three songs. I'm so smart. Velcro by Stan Atlantic. One of the few songs I can play on the radio by Stat because Bonnie decided she doesn't want to curse in this one. Finally. Anyway, I'm a big Stan Atlantic fan. I don't know. I didn't realize I put two Australian bands back to back. I think I listen to a lot of Australian music. Like, when you think about it, like Those Who Dream, Stan Atlantic with Con, Cody John. I just named four bands. Two of those don't exist anymore, or they broke up, went on hiatus, whatever. And Cody John's just a single guy. Those are all the Australians I can think of. There's probably more. I'm not that well tuned into where the bands I listen to are from. Queer artist on TikTok that I've been listening to a lot recently. Coming up, I have Fever by Izzy Ammo.

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You've fallen for my master plan, make you listen to a bunch of queer music only to hit you with the gay Norwegian man I like. Okay, that's a joke. We're listening to English music for the rest of this hour. But, big fan of Ramon. I like that man. He's silly. This next up I have for you, I'm sorry for shouting, is I Should Too by Amelie, I can't read. Kalia? I think. I don't know. I'm saying her name like I say my tattoo artist's name, but it might not be pronounced like that. Who knows? I think I'm going literate, or maybe I'm developing dyslexia at the grand age of 21. Anyway, back to the music.

And with that, I fear that the grief counselors are no longer near you. I almost finished my assignment during that hour, which is crazy. I say like I hadn't done like the first two problems already. Well, three, actually. You know what? It's less impressive when you think about it. I have six problems, and I did three of them before this hour, and I didn't even finish. Anyway, I'm gonna advertise myself again, but if you're a junior CSEN or ESEN looking to do your senior design project in the RSL and think CubeSats are interesting, email me at mkcheng@su.edu because I desperately need someone to help us with biopayload because I really want to do this for my senior design. Anyway, I'm gonna leave you with Rent to Own by Daisy Grenade and maybe even Heavy by Flo Rro. We'll see. We'll see. I don't know. I hope you all have a wonderful day, and I do fear that the doctor is no longer in.

0: Yo, yo, yo, yo!
1: Coming at you live from KSCU Santa Clara. It's the Underground Sound, yo. And we're
0: the Joe Show.
2: Last episode.
1: Last episode of the season. It was the first season, but we'll be back. There's four more. Maybe even a secret fifth season this summer.
2: Shoot.
1: Minus one of the DJs. Like,
2: no, there'll be a fourth season. Because there's three quarters, so.
1: Yeah, so what quarter
2: are we in?
1: You said
2: there's four more.
1: Oh, four total, whatever. Oopsies. There's three more seasons coming at you live, maybe a secret fourth this summer, but I won't be part of it, so it's like, obviously
2: but maybe
1: really
2: he
1: be, like,
2: will.
1: A real Joe
2: maybe
1: show.
2: He'll be calling in.
1: That, and I might come visit.
2: That's true.
1: So, like, stay tuned for that.
2: But anyways.
1: Yeah.
2: Let's get started. We're a little bit late coming at you today.
1: We're really sorry about
2: cooking up in the kitchen.
1: Yeah, they made this really good cucumber salad, Kyle and JoJo, and
2: Kyle and JoJo did not make
1: JoJo
2: it. JoJo
1: made this really good cucumber salad, and Kyle threw a wet paper towel at me after that was made, and I tried a cucumber.
2: I'm doing
1: a chef's kiss right now. It's
2: so
1: good, delicious. Yeah.
2: So yeah. Our Joe of the day. We have two today, actually.
1: Mm-hmm. They're very special to us.
2: To kind of like, you know, sum it all up in our last episode. Two very special Joes. Mm-hmm.
1: Do you want me to go first about my Joe? We each have one.
2: Yeah, we each have one.
1: Okay, so my Joe is a very special girl. She wears glasses or contacts every damn day.
2: Interesting.
1: I was just like thinking about my Joe in my mind. And she is from Nashville, Tennessee.
2: Okay,
1: she is shout out. She's my twin B word on a jet ski. I love her with all my heart. Oh shoot.
2: Do you know them?
1: No. And she makes me laugh every single day, even though I don't know her, by watching her videos. Like, her videos make me laugh every single day.
2: I was like a vlogger.
1: She's like my best friend. And I mean, she's just one of the goofiest, silliest, most down-to-earth girls you know. She's still caring about her friends. I'm saying it sarcastically, but I really mean it. She's always there for you when you need her, except for when she isn't. Which is not very often.
2: Okay.
1: She loves collecting shells. She's my rock. She collects shells, but she's my rock.
2: How sweetie, Joe. It sounds like you really love this girl.
1: I mean, I kind of do. I made out with her, like, virtually, because she's my online friend, a little while ago, a few months back.
2: On
1: her
2: Omegle.
1: Boyfriend got pretty mad at me.
2: Yeah.
1: But
2: I would imagine.
1: Yeah, but I love her.
2: Well.
1: Who's your Joe?
2: My Joe is a superstar. straight from the birthplace of stars himself, from Los Angeles. The mean streets of Larchmont. he's just, you know, quite a ray of sunshine. Everybody knows him. Everybody loves him. He's just, you see him walking down the street and you're just like, wow, he's glowing. And you have to go talk to him. And every time you talk to him, your day just gets that much better. You know, he's smart. He's funny. He's hot. He's creative. He's athletic. It's just like you can't really ask for more in a perfect man. A man of many talents, you could say. And I just look forward to meeting him and knowing him for the rest of my life.
1: And your online friend too?
2: Yeah. We're also online friends. And I hope one day when I do meet him, he'll be the father of my children. So our Joes are...
1: Joe and JoJo!
2: It's us, it's guys!
1: Us.
2: Surprise!
1: That one coming.
2: Okay. That was pretty good.
1: Yeah, that was pretty good. And because we're the Joes of the day, oh my gosh, the song has been playing the entire
2: yikes.
1: Time.
2: If you guys know us, if you've been a loyal listener, Lucy Taylor, hope you're listening.
1: Oh,
2: for
1: wait,
2: our
1: shout out Lucy Taylor, our actual most loyalist listener
2: literally,
1: that there ever
2: literally,
1: has been.
2: Literally never met anybody who's more loyal.
1: No, once in my life. We effing love you. We really do. We freaking love you.
2: You're the Lucy
1: dare
2: of the
1: I
2: day.
1: Say. Lucy of the day. Let's talk about Lucy Taylor.
2: Yeah.
1: Lucy Taylor went to Barcelona.
2: I hope she's listening.
1: I hope she's listening too. Lucy Taylor went to Barcelona abroad with me. And ever since we first laid eyes on each other in the IES building, / like maybe when we were out, honestly, I don't remember when we first saw each other abroad. she has been a rock. She was a rock for me abroad. I think we met last year at a Darty before going abroad.
2: Oh.
1: We definitely did. And
2: went
1: we were so
2: together.
1: Excited. We went home together. I took her home.
2: One
1: it was
2: thing
1: the
2: led
1: best,
2: to another.
1: Best Saturday of my life.
2: She rocked
1: but,
2: my world.
1: I mean, she's always been just such an amazing person. She watches this show every week, listens to this show every week. and it brings me such joy that she does. We text sometimes during the show. She's just a really good friend and overall amazing person. She always makes me smile when I see her out in the street. She always makes me laugh.
2: Wow.
1: I'm getting emotional.
3: Wow.
1: She's just really an awesome person that I wish everyone could meet. I think everyone needs a Lucy Taylor in their life.
2: I think that's true.
1: I just really love her. And you rock, girl. Just want you to know.
2: U-R-O-C-K.
1: R-O-C-K.
2: Rock.
1: You my rock. I love you. And she was at Shasta with me.
2: She was awesome at Shasta.
1: She was awesome at Shasta. I loved her. I guess I love her. Yeah. Love you, Lucy.
2: After that Shasta incident.
1: After that one day at Shasta that you blew everything up. Our relationship, your friendships. Except not really.
2: Yeah. She's awesome. Yeah. Sorry, I'm adjusting my chair.
1: Wait, we just got new chairs in the studio,
2: yeah,
1: y'all.
2: Yeah, I know. Not
1: for
2: sure.
1: The very last show, they gave us new chairs. I mean, wow. Thanks, guys.
2: Thanks, so
1: you guys did this.
2: Our first song that we're going to play, the Joe song, mm-hmm. Is just really reflective of just me and Joe's relationship.
1: Because
2: we future husband. Husbands.
1: That my husband.
2: And every show we've had this quarter, we've played a gay song, at least one.
1: And I think the very first show ever was the first time that we played Husbands, and that's kind of our song.
2: Yeah.
1: I would say we just really jam out to it. We got a little groovy in the studio.
2: I don't think anybody knew about gays before me and Joe started doing radio.
1: I think we shared it with the world. Yeah. Honestly, I never heard people talk about it until we were doing it.
2: We have Cameron Winter coming later as our special guest, so if you're listening now.
1: Love's gonna take miles, y'all.
2: Pop his car to come see us.
1: Just a glimpse into my dark humor, because I know that song.
2: Ew. Ew. Okay,
1: so don't call me on that. It's the last show.
2: I think we just lost about 10 listeners.
1: God damn it.
2: Okay, so yeah, Husbands by Geese is now playing.
1: Should we end our show with a bang by saying all the words on that list?
2: Yeah,
1: so
2: honestly. Like the woman coming out of Fat Cat today.
1: Don't say, oh my God, you guys, we're walking into Fat Cat today, IYKYK. And this lady like came out like fiery. She was like kind of, dare I say, tweaking. And she was like really laying down. She said even a slur. Like she said two curse words and a slur, like
2: yeah,
1: triple combo.
2: During
1: insane.
2: Pride Month.
1: She was talking about this sweet man that was working at Fat Cat.
2: And Maybe just say a happy Pride Month to everybody out there who's listening.
1: Happy Pride Month.
2: HPM.
1: Shout out Caroline Cody for listening to Lucy Taylor.
2: Oh my God.
1: I know I was just talking about Lucy Taylor in depth, but I also love Caroline Cody.
2: She's dope. Yo, she hecka dope.
1: Yo, that girl dope, girl. Yeah. I'm really excited to play. Sorry, Scott. Like, there was just so much happening for a second. Really excited
2: bombed.
1: To play Husbands by Geese though for you guys. Caroline Cody, Lucy Taylor.
2: This one's
1: we hope
2: for you.
1: This one goes out to you too. I love y'all. L O V E. And you know what takes miles? Love.
2: Okay. Let's just get that song going. How about we do that show?
1: Okay, let's take a hop, skip, and a jump to the sound journey. We're about to take you guys on for our last show.
2: Sit back, relax.
1: And enjoy the ride.
2: Get a cold drink.
1: I know I'm about to. Okay.
2: Bye.
1: Bye for now.

0: Your mic's off.
1: Oh, sorry. I was just talking in the mic and it was off. That was embarrassing.
0: I was about to do something crazy.
1: I'm about to do something I ordered curly fries or sweet potato fries.
0: Special sauce.
1: Special sauce.
0: Should we do an ASMR segment on the show?
1: Yeah, wait.
0: No. Sorry, guys. I'm so sorry. Stop, please. Please.
1: Okay, you like that? Call in if you like that.
0: Shout out to all my girls with misophonia.
1: The hell is that?
0: It's like when people hate when people chew with their mouth open.
1: Shout out Jojo.
0: Oh my gosh. Sorry.
1: Guys. About to plug
0: Oh,
1: myself.
0: Here comes Aggie.
1: About to plug myself.
0: And Ella.
1: We have two loyal listeners.
0: Wait,
1: well,
0: hold
1: loyal,
0: on, guys.
1: Wait, guys, they're coming in. We're gonna come on really quickly. We have two special guests coming. I guess we can wait for them to, they're about to walk in the door. They're in the door. Wait, you guys introduce yourselves. The mics are both all mics are on. It's not a FaceTime. I'm about to do homework. Okay, guys, introduce yourselves.
2: Hi, I'm Agnes. Hello, everyone.
3: Hi, I'm Ella. How's everyone doing? How are we feeling?
1: Two returning guests, Ella White, Agnes Hart, back at it again for
0: Welcome.
1: Our final show. We're trying to get as many guests as we can in here. It's probably just going to be these two, but I swear we have friends. Victoria's
0: remotely.
1: Tuning in. Kyle's tuning in. Lucy Taylor, Caroline Cody
0: really?
1: Are tuning in. We just wanted to say, because we're about to play our next few songs, and we'll have our segments after, now that our guests are here. After these next three songs, we're going to pause it for a sec, have our segment. But we wanted to say that not only because it's our last show, but shameless plug, this Friday.
0: Yeah.
1: Starting
0: Wait, also
1: at 8.
0: I just realized I was talking to Agnes when I...

0: I said, like, oh, never mind. It just sounded like I was, like, saying, like, oh, really? Because I was talking to the mic when you were, like, talking about people tuning in.
1: Yeah, well, it's okay. I knew that happened, but I was going to kind of move past it.
0: Sorry, Agnes said she saw Kyle on his bike, so I just said...
1: Okay.
0: Well,
1: thanks for that interruption.
0: I just wanted to clear everything up. I've had some slip-ups this week. if you got the text blast from the Pride Popper
1: party. Call in if you want to talk to JoJo about this.
0: But I'm sorry, if anybody got the text blast for the Pride Popper party, that was Joe. That was not me.
1: But yeah, like, I was the one. I was the one that's like made her say that. So if you see the Pride Poppers party invite and you see like a text blast that says an offensive word, it was me that put it, not JoJo.
0: I promise.
1: Just FYI. But that was actually my shameless plug, was that we are about to have on this Friday night. It starts at 8 p.m. technically, but
0: Okay, I'm gonna go with my water bottle.
1: Okay, it starts at 8 p.m. technically, but it's like kind of up in the air. But we're just gonna do like today. We're gonna do like party vibes, like celebration, last show of the day. We don't want it to be like our last show of the season. We don't want it to be like a somber vibe. We want it to be like up, up, up and at 'em. So we're gonna have some fun with y'all. First song, personal like throwback song that I haven't heard in a while that I've been really getting a kick out of recently is "Don't Be So Hard on Yourself" by Jess Glynn. IYKYK. Then we have one of me and JoJo. JoJo showed me this song, but it's one of our personal favorites. "Back Pocket" by Wolfpack and a bunch of others, like Wolfpack et al. For all my academics out there. And then we have a personal favorite of, I want to say, like all of ours. Like Agnes loves this song. Ella loves it. JoJo loves it. I love it. Everyone loves it. I've spread this song so much. Because I heard it like 2 years ago, and then I just like never really stopped listening to it. It's like always part of my 5-song rotation. We should play Juice today. We're gonna play Juice by Lizzo also, but I was talking about Summer Boy by Lady Gaga. Everyone loves that song. I mean, call in if you have a debate or like want to debate me on that. But yeah, we're gonna do some like fun up vibes today. Really excited for it. So see you again next time you're talking to me. I'm gonna have my sweet potato fries in the studio with me. So super excited about that. We'll see you soon.

0: Hey, we're back.
1: Hey.
2: Hope
0: you guys are
2: hey.
0: loving these like upbeat vibes, upbeat chill vibes.
1: Also,
0: you know.
1: I hear there's some ladies who zhong on
0: shout out to my mahjongers on the other end.
1: Shout out to the ladies who zhong. What's Moncala, sorry.
0: Nope, that's a different game.
1: I know, it's a different game.
0: That's not zhonging.
1: I was gonna say Victoria's group chat's name is Moncala Munchers.
0: Well, we're mahjong munchers.
1: Yeah.
0: So,
1: yeah. I knew I wanted to play. We go to the summer.
0: Mahjong?
1: Mm-hmm.
0: I just learned how to, well, I like used to know how to play, but I just remembered or relearned how to play the other week with Maya Samuels' parents.
1: Really?
2: Oh, cool.
0: Really nice. When they came to visit, we went on a boat.
1: Wow.
0: Super bougie.
1: Yeah.
3: Quick flex.
0: Quick flex. Shameless plug.
1: Yeah. I mean, how much classier can you get?
0: Boat, but both things happen. Two things can be true at once.
1: So
0: and, we just like are here for our one of our normal segments, your Cup of Joe, where we talk about, if you're a loyal listener, you'd know. Our weekend, just kind of the week, like what's happened since our last show,
1: mm-hmm.
0: and
1: our lives are pretty interesting.
0: I mean, come on. I mean, have you heard us talk about our lives? It's pretty crazy.
1: Yeah.
0: So we're gonna just talk about. We have a very special girl who's currently in the studio on the couch over there. I'm looking at her. Whose birthday?
1: And a special girl.
0: Our special guest, whose birthday it was. She's giving us a little smirk.
1: Oh,
0: right
1: yeah.
0: Now.
1: She's giving us the signature Aggie smirk.
0: Something crazy just happened at the studio, but you guys are on the other end, so you can't see it.
1: She had a carnival party.
0: I mean, guess what we called it? Guess what I called it?
1: Carnivagnus. Guess what ChatGPT called it?
0: Guess what ChatGPT called it? But then I kept propagating. It was super elephant. And I just had like a lot of fun with it. It was honestly a pretty fun birthday. We all got ready, decorated the apartment.
1: There were corn dogs.
0: There were quite two or three corn
2: dot
0: dogs.
2: Cakes.
0: There were
1: dot cakes.
0: Mm. There were
1: lots of
0: drinks.
1: Shout out Brooke, Allie, Burke.
2: Really
1: Allie.
2: Yummy.
0: Shout out the two B's and an A.
1: and an E.
0: Yeah, it was really fun. We had a good
1: babe,
0: time.
1: Babe, as you could say.
0: Babe. That was good. Good one, Jojo.
1: Agnes is going to watch Obsession with the Babes tonight.
0: Oh, yeah. I'm really excited. We're going to go next week to watch
1: yeah.
0: it. I'm really excited about it, watching it next week. But Agnes is going to have, like, a sneak peek and be able to, like, hold everything over us for the rest of the week.
1: I was looking at tickets today, and they're all, like, right in front of the screen. And just thank goodness that I was the one looking at them, because last time Kyle and I went to go see a movie together, he booked the tickets that were literally, like, a row back from the screen, and it was the worst experience of my life. So, yeah, but we'll just have to, you know, have some delayed gratification.
0: Still excited about it though.
1: Yeah.
0: Ella, do you have anything to add about the weekend?
2: Well, you just shouted out like a really special girl named Agnes, and then you said nothing about me.
0: It's her birthday, to be fair.
2: Well, it just seems like I've been talking. Like, what am I, chop liver?
1: No.
0: No, you're Ella White.
2: Cup of special sauce.
0: And
1: liquid
0: I share
1: gold,
0: my
1: Ella.
0: Fries with only special people. So the fact that you've eaten some is a testament to our
2: fun.
0: Okay, well, I wasn't
2: I
0: looking.
2: Want
0: well, then you're not my friend. Like,
2: okay.
0: Just kidding. I take it back, obviously.
1: What's
2: no, he's shaking his head at me.
1: What happened on Saturday, Ella?
2: Nothing.
1: What happened on Sunday?
2: Are you asking me?
1: Yeah, I'm just saying.
2: Oh. We went to Pizza My Heart.
1: Oh, that was fun.
2: On Saturday, I think.
1: That was fun.
2: That was really fun. Mm-hmm. And
1: PMH and Pitchers.
2: PMH and Pitchers, which we like recently discovered. what else did we do?
1: Saturday during the day, we just kind of hung out. There was a Darty. Oh, we tanned.
2: Oh, yeah.
0: My good friend, shout out Leanna Cameron, had a birthday on Sunday, mm-hmm. and on Saturday we floated the Russian River, and I, happy Pride Month, went to this little town called Guerneville, and it happened to be, unbeknownst to us before we got there, a gay community,
2: wow.
0: and
1: yeah.
0: they had a big biking event called the Red Dress Event, and afterwards when we were leaving the
1: shout
0: river,
1: out AP.
0: Shout out AP, and when we were leaving the river, we got dinner in the town, and they were having a little festival, and
2: wow.
0: all the men were dressed in red dresses.
2: That's so cool!
0: Like,
2: yeah.
0: But it was really cool, and they had, like, a drag queen that was doing Jeopardy
2: wow.
0: and, like, running the show. I got some really good chicken curry rice bowl from a taco or from a, I guess, like, food truck.
2: Yum.
0: It was a really fun time, like,
2: oh
0: plugging Guerneville. Loved it. And the river float itself, like, the river float was really, really a fun time. I got in my tube. We were, like, there for 4 hours, and we checked how far we'd gone, and it was, like, 3/4 of a mile. So, but it was
2: slow
0: really fun.
2: Floating.
0: I would do it again, and I probably will in my life. Probably at the same place. So,
2: lazy river.
0: Mm-hmm. Good times.
2: Love it. Happy birthday, Leanna.
0: Yeah. Happy HBD. Happy belated birthday. Okay, well, on that note, shall we move on to the next few songs?
1: Very fun upcoming weekend.
0: Oh.
2: Yeah.
0: Pride Poppers party.
1: Pride party Friday. We're going to have to do a pride run from our apartment to the hut.
0: Mm-hmm.
2: That is a great, I didn't know about that, and I, that's awesome.
1: Yeah. Right, that's
0: we're really excited about it.
1: Yeah. I'm probably going to be on a bike. Sigh. Just like
0: I'm probably
1: running
0: gonna be
1: injury.
0: On one too,
1: so just
0: if I get the bike back from the Forge Garden.
1: Yeah. I'll be whistling at the front.
0: Yeah,
1: like
0: we
1: playing,
0: got whistles for all of the hosts.
1: I'll be
0: of our
1: playing.
0: Party.
1: What's the Lady Gaga song? Born This Way.
0: I was born this way.
1: No matter gay, straight, no matter lesbian, trans.
0: You can always say that.
2: How can we? We got to make sure. That we can hear it.
0: That's true. We actually,
1: yeah,
0: I'll get a big speaker. We'll make sure we get a big speaker.
1: We need a party box.
0: And we're running through campus, actually, is my plan.
1: Yeah, we're going to disrupt all the classes.
0: Yeah,
1: maybe any finals going on.
2: It's at 6 o'clock.
1: Yeah, but there's some late classes.
0: We like to have fun here in the studio. These people in the studio right now are pretty cool.
1: Saturday, Big Darty. Sunday.
2: What's the Big Darty Saturday?
1: Atlantis. Oh, that's correct. Kokomo, duh.
2: Oh, my gosh.
1: TVD if I'm going.
2: Well, I'm sorry, I'm not familiar.
1: Is it really? No. Shout out. We got a caller. And also shout out Kyle Berg making his triathlon debut. I guess it's not debut, but first triathlon Sunday.
2: That might be my grandpa, Joe.
1: Baba? Sorry. I don't want to have dead air on the air. Okay, sorry, we have a special caller. All the way from Lexington, I think.
2: Okay, guys, Rob called.
1: Oh, Rob!
2: Yeah, yeah, I do.
1: Can you put him on speaker?
2: My dad.
1: Hi, Rob.
0: Sorry, we have
1: and Miss Laura White, if you're listening, and Miss Baba.
0: We have Rob calling. He wants to play some flat duo Jets.
2: Oh my god.
0: That was so funny. I don't know. I know, I really seriously was so confused. I was, like, kind of scared for myself.
1: Like,
0: Ella's dad just called,
1: Ella
0: and
1: sounds like
0: it
1: she's
0: was
1: Maya
0: worried.
1: And Pim 15 right now.
0: I couldn't,
1: dad!
0: I couldn't, before he said that his name was Rob, I was, like, so scared about who it was.
1: Hello?
0: I couldn't make out his words.
1: Dad, oh, why are you talking like that?
0: Yeah, we're really excited about this.
1: Oh, my God, guys, it's, like, the best last show ever.
0: Mm-hmm.
1: So all the special people are calling in.
0: Add Q and then we'll move it up to second after. Okay. So, there's some trouble on the Spotify that we're using right now, but we'll fill the space. We can't have dead air.
1: I know.
0: This happens every
1: Ms. Drynan called us out for having dead air.
0: Mm-hmm. She sent me a text.
1: She knows what's going on. And that's so true. You cannot have dead air.
0: She has an inside look behind the curtain.
1: Yeah.
0: Behind the scenes of this fantastic show that we put on
1: every
0: week.
1: She built KSU.
0: Honestly. I mean, if I wasn't born, like, this wouldn't be a thing.
1: Literally.
0: So, seriously, shout out to you, Megan Drynan. Love you.
1: Love you.
0: Yeah, so we're queuing a song up. We might have to cue that song after we play the next.
1: So if you're just have some time on Sunday, you know, just send some good thoughts to Kyle Berg. He's going to be swimming across from Alcatraz back to San Francisco amongst all the sharks, mm-hmm. and he's going to be biking and then running.
0: Yeah. Michaela's. Okay. Put it up second. Put it up first.
1: Bump it up, girl.
0: My Uncle Joe, shout out, Joe Birchinger.
1: Shout out, fellow Joe.
0: Alcatraz swim many a time.
1: Really?
0: Many a time, and now JoJo's boyfriend Kyle is doing it, and every time that he talks about it, I'm just like, well, my Uncle Joe did it first, so get one up. And I love my Uncle Joe.
1: Aw.
0: Yeah, I do.
1: Joe to Joe.
0: Joe and Joe.
1: Okay,
0: wait, Ella, we're going to start playing the next few songs, so. Okay, so the next three songs we have queued up for you guys are first, Bumblebee Boogie by the Flat Duo Jets, as per
1: fun.
0: A special request by Rob White.
1: The one and only.
0: Thanks
1: the
0: for
1: one
0: calling
1: and only.
0: In. frightened me at first, but we got there in the end.
2: Sorry
0: I made it through.
2: That,
0: no, I really enjoyed it. I'm really glad that it was your dad and not some random crazy person. honestly, that was like, it was worrisome before I found out it was Mr. Rob. And then right after that, we have some Break-In Dishes by Rihanna.
1: Okay.
0: We love Rihanna. And
1: you know,
0: we also call
1: Rob White? Rihanna White.
0: Never heard that, but I'm into it. Then third, we have a very special song that we're going to play for you. Juice. Juice by Lizzo. Agnes's favorite song. Agnes's favorite number one song.
1: Agnes could be in a coma and you could play Juice and she'll
0: and
1: wake
0: she would,
1: up.
0: Like revive like Jesus on the third day.
1: Yeah.
0: She'll
1: love it
0: too. So
1: she's getting prepped.
0: She's like dancing around the room right now. She's posing. She's smirking. She looks
1: blushing.
0: Like really, really attractive. Like she's so excited for Juice. Okay, so we're gonna get these next few songs going for
1: you.
0: Talk to you soon. Bye-bye.
1: Bye.

0: Hi guys. It's a very somber time here in the studio. It was a complete 180 from about 10 seconds ago. We just realized
1: this is over.
0: This is the final last 5 minutes of the last episode of our first season of the Joe Show.
2: It has been such an honor
0: serving you guys as your personal DJs every Tuesday from 4 to 5 at KSU Santa Clara, the Underground Sound.
2: And we know, like, you're the best, like, one that you've ever heard.
0: I know I'm the best DJ that you've ever had, but...
1: It has been an honor and a privilege to serve this nation of radio.